permission to exist. 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We are the memories of tomorrow. 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

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Starting to learn more and more about responsibility. And I realize that everything I do is affecting the people around me.

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Mix. 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

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What keeps the planet spinning?

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That's when I knew that your heart was scarring. 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

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They want a static with precision, I'm automatic. 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

0: Brittany, before you go, there's something I want you to have.
1: Oh, it's beautiful. But wait a minute, isn't this?
0: Yeah, yes it is.
1: But I thought the old lady dropped it into the ocean in the end.
0: Well, baby, I went down and got it for you.